0: Herzen der Stadt.
1: Hey, I still have flashbacks of the apartheid era. You would be arrested for nothing. People died. I remember on the 17th of June in 1976, we were going to work. It was myself and three friends, the late Baby, Joyce, and the late Benita. When we reached Iso Garage, a blue police van, a private, that's in Laurel, appeared, and they were shooting us astray. 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I tried to reach out. Blood was coming out from her temple. She was dead. She was dead. And one of the ladies we were with, she was shot at. She became paralyzed. She was paralyzed from the waist down because she was shot on the spinal cord, the vertebra bone.

0: 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Im Herzen der Stadt.
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1: 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And that's time.
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0: Please, I'm a banker. 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Give me all your money.
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